plays the violin. She tries to play the part. 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

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What if I told you that I believe it?

Something strange had happened there, but just what, I didn't know. John believed a miracle, but I just turned to go. Circumstance and speculation couldn't lift me very high.

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And that's all I need to know.

life, I long to be a hero. With my sword raised high, I run into the battle. I was gonna take giants down, be a man you would write about. Deep in my chest is the heart of a warrior.

heart from hardening like stone. Show me through the pain, there's reason still to pray, so I can sing.